on fire tomorrow. Yeah, I'm burning it up. DPGC, you should be turning it up. CBT, LBC, yeah, we hooking back up. And when they bang this in the club, baby, you got to get up. Cuz homies, thug homies, yeah, they giving it up. Low life, yo life, boy, we living it up. Taking chances while we dancing in the party for show. Slip my girl up. When she crept in the back door, chickens looking at me strange, but you know I don't care. Step up in the smoker, just a swank in my head. Trick, quit talking, quick walk if you down with the set. Take a with some grip and take this on the jet. Out of town, put it down for the father.